Still incoming in the view. 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

Cause I have my eye on your imperial, your soul. 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Trapped in a world that they never made. But not me, baby, I'm too pressed to have a fuck off. You made me wanna make it.

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A Cadillac setting like a ton of lead, 110, a half a mile ahead. Cadillac looking like it's setting still, and I caught Maybelline at the top of the hill. Maybelline.

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4: Hey there, baby. This here's the king. Hell, I'm a little busy right now, but why don't y'all leave a message and maybe later we can go get a cheeseburger and pick out a Cadillac. Thank you. Thank you very much.

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But not me, baby, I'm too precious to have a fuck off. You made me wanna.

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2: Yes, to the shop. The video?
3: No.
2: The grill?
3: No.
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1: This was recorded on the 24th of the 4th, beg your pardon, 26th of the 4th, in 1965. And to the best of our knowledge, according to all the records that we can dig out of the BBC archives, it does feature the guitar worker, Mr. Eric Clapton. Here is John Mayall.

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6: Lord Vader?
7: Come, you are so. Now you can show.
8: What?
7: This is up. Rebellion?
8: No.
7: Imperial?
8: No.
7: Information?
8: No.
7: Squadron?
9: Mokigo. I. I'm the father.
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0: On horses snorting fire.

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0: 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The Addams Family.
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2: Led Zeppelin!
3: Thank you very much.
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3: I'd like to introduce Led Zeppelin to you.
2: Jones. Jones.
3: 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John Paul Jones.
2: 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This is Bonham.
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That's how we do it. 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

The devil went down to Georgia. He was looking for a soul to steal. He was in a bind because he was way behind and he was willing to make a deal. When he came across this young man sawing on a fiddle and playing it hot, and the devil jumped up on a hickory stump and said, "Boy, let me tell you what. I guess you didn't know it, but I'm a fiddle player too. And if you'd care to take a dare, I'll make a bet with you. Now you play pretty good fiddle, boy, but give the devil his due. I bet a fiddle of gold against your soul, 'cause I think I'm better than you."